0: do rozniecenia ognia.
1: I really hate it when I wake up late, break down crying on the interstate. I'm sick of reading articles that say it's just a phase.

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2: Birds of a feather, we rock together. 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
1: After years of expensive education, a car full of books and anticipation, I'm an expert on Shakespeare, and that's a hell of a lot.

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We all seem so different, but we're just the same. Maybe I go to the gym so I don't get fat. Aren't things more easy with a tight six-pack? Who knows the answers? 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I can't even separate love from lust.